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1: Arizona News Audio. Governor Hobbs signs a bill to combat the demand for prostitution and sex trafficking. Phoenix Police Chief Matt Giordano is certain this new law will break the cycle of exploitation.
2: House Bill 2720 gets to the root of the issue. It targets the buyers who create demand. It holds them accountable, all while strengthening support for the victims.
1: A 15-year-old's been indicted for murder in a shooting at Desert Sky Mall that killed a 17-year-old and wounded another teen. Still no containment on the 1,200-acre pocket fire near Sedona, and fire spokesman Dick Fleshman says they're bracing for foul fire weather this weekend.
3: We're going to definitely have a storm this weekend. We're expecting 3 days of fire weather watch, red flag conditions. That means high temperatures, low relative humidity, and strong winds. It's going to test the line on all sides.
1: Evacuations in set status. Major fish kill in San Carlos Lake. All the fish in the lake are dead. It's closed till further notice. Connie Weber, Arizona News Audio.
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10: Yavapai Broadcasting News, I'm Paul David. Registered voters who would like to cast their vote now may do so. Early voting for the July 21st primary election started yesterday. It ends July 17th. If you do plan to vote early, you will need to show ID before doing so. Contact your county elections office to find out where you can cast your early vote. YCSO is asking Paulden residents to help them catch the person or persons that have been causing damage in the community. Over the past few months, YCSO says they've responded to several incidents in the community, including property damage, forced entry, and vandalism to RVs and other structures. Damages so far come to over $40,000. There have also been reports of juveniles on ATVs and dirt bikes riding in the Ironwood, Hawaii, and Bramble neighborhoods where some of the damage has occurred. Deputies would like to talk with them. A reminder that Vitalant, Central Arizona Fire and Medical, and Prescott Valley Police are holding the Sergeant Rick Lopez Memorial Blood Drive tomorrow at the Prescott Valley Public Library and Saturday at the Pine Ridge Marketplace. To schedule an appointment, visit Vitalant.org or call 1-877-258-4825. ADOT finished installing amber LED lights along I-17 and I-40 in Flagstaff. Workers replaced 370 outdated lights along the interstates. The goal was to help keep Flagstaff a dark sky city. The $1.1 million project began in May and concluded last week. The new lights were also installed along stretches of Milton Road and Route 66. Prescott police are asking residents to lock their vehicles at night. Officials say over the past weekend, officers took multiple reports of auto burglaries in which the suspects found vehicles unlocked, entered them, and stole property. In every case, the vehicle had been left unlocked. Clarkdale says the Selna Mangini Steam Park received a national award for project excellence with the 2025 Harry H. Mellon Award of Excellence in Job Order Contracting. The park was recognized for the collaboration it took to build it, the effective use of funds, and the positive impact it has had on the town. That's news from Yavapai Broadcasting.
11: The late-day weather outlook, things clearing a bit as we get into the evening hours. Partly cloudy and sometimes rainy day today. Breezy at times as well. The wind's also quieting into the evening. Tomorrow should be mostly sunny and again warming back up. Overnight low temps tonight, Flagstaff 51, Sedona 70, Prescott 60, Cottonwood at 69. Highs tomorrow, Flagstaff 85, Sedona 97, Prescott 93, Cottonwood 101.
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0: Don't we need some Morgan Wallen? We do. We got it.
1: We did. Chris Matthews.
0: Checking in. And a Thursday. Feels pretty good. New country from Kane Brown is coming up. Woman. Found himself a woman.

0: King Brown got himself a woman. He's happy about it, singing a song about it. My name is Chris Matthews. Happy to be hanging with you and throwing some good news into your world as well. 98-year-old British car lover recently had the thrill of her life. She hit 130 miles per hour at the Thruxton Racetrack in Hampshire, England. Patricia is her name. Now, she's a resident in a care home in Winchester, and she was invited to drive and relive this lifelong love that she's had with cars. She developed a passion for them while she was working as an aerospace engineer in her younger years. And an opportunity to go 130 miles an hour at 98. I mean, what's left on the bucket list after that?
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Laugh, guitars, and words that rhyme. And on the hands of time. 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

0: 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Chris Matthews just trying to get to the end of Thursday and thanking you for letting me keep you company, whatever you got going on. Some product placement is on the way from Bailey Zimmerman. And if you missed that new Jelly Roll, we world premiered it yesterday. Put your hands up. 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
10: Good day, everybody. I'm Brad Miller with your late day, early evening weather summary for this Thursday, this 25th day of June, 2026. That red flag warning still in place and will be all the way through Sunday night. Seasonable temperatures really throughout the week. Today, things a little clouded up. Some showers kind of off and on through the day. 20% chance remaining for the balance of the late afternoon and clearing a bit overnight tonight. Should be mostly sunny and warm tomorrow. Another breeze. Easy day tomorrow as well. Temperature-wise, look for lows overnight in Flagstaff of 51. Sedona about 70, Prescott 60. Cottonwood's low tonight, 69 degrees. Payson at 63. Highs tomorrow, a touch warmer than today. Flagstaff at 85. Sedona 97, Prescott 93. Cottonwood at 101. Those temperatures pretty much carrying over into Friday. It's your weather from Yavapai Broadcasting.
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0: great new song, I think. Jelly Roll dropping a new song called Hands Up. Chris Matthews finishing things up on your Thursday with Chase Matthew. 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
1: Arizona News Audio. Governor Hobbs signs a bill to combat the demand for prostitution and sex trafficking. Phoenix Police Chief Matt Giordano is certain this new law will break the cycle of exploitation.
2: House Bill 2720 gets to the root of the issue. It targets the buyers who create demand. It holds them accountable, all while strengthening support for the victims.
1: A 15-year-old's been indicted for murder in a shooting at Desert Sky Mall that killed a 17-year-old and wounded another teen. Still no containment on the 1,200-acre pocket fire near Sedona, and fire spokesman Dick Fleshman says they're bracing for foul fire weather this weekend.
3: We're going to definitely have a storm this weekend. We're expecting 3 days of fire weather watch, red flag conditions. That means high temperatures, low relative humidity, and strong winds. It's going to test the line on all sides.
1: Evacuations and set status. Major fish kill in San Carlos Lake. All the fish in the lake are dead. It's closed till further notice. Connie Weber, Arizona News Audio.
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10: 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The National Weather Service and Flagstaff issued a red flag warning for all of northern Arizona from 11 a.m. Friday through 8 p.m. Sunday. We can expect hot and dry conditions, low relative humidity, and southwest wind gusts up to 40 and 50 miles per hour. Some windier areas could see gusts up to 60 miles per hour. Any fire that starts could spread rapidly. APS is alerting residents in the Flagstaff area of a possible public safety power shutoff this Saturday as early as 9 a.m. Some areas of the east side of the city may lose power during the shutdown in an effort to keep any wildfires from starting. Customers who will be impacted should be prepared to go without power for 12 to 24 hours. If your power is going to be shut off, APS will notify you directly. A link to an outage map can be found on our news page at myradioplace.com. Chino Valley police arrested 57-year-old Ronald Hewitt of Chino Valley in connection with the fatal crash that occurred on June 6th at the intersection of Reed Road and Center Street. Officials say Hewitt was DUI when he failed to stop at a stop sign and collided with the back end of a stopped vehicle, killing the person inside. The investigation determined Hewitt was going 80 miles per hour in a 40-mile-per-hour zone when he failed to stop. Hewitt is charged with second-degree homicide, endangerment, possession of an open container, criminal damage, and multiple charges of DUI, including super extreme DUI. The Sycamore Fire north of Globe has burned nearly 10,000 acres and is 20% contained. The lightning-caused fire has been burning since June 15th. The Rock Canyon Fire along the Arizona-Utah border is now 98% contained at 4,823 acres. That fire area closure around the fire has been lifted. Prescott Police released their traffic stats from May. In May, officers issued 195 traffic citations, investigated 24 crashes, impounded 21 vehicles, and made 12 DUI arrests. Officers also conducted 15 commercial vehicle inspections and found 110 commercial vehicle inspection violations. With the news, I'm Paul David for Yavapai Broadcasting.
11: Thursday weather going to be partly cloudy through the day with showers kind of off and on. We've had some so far and could continue 20% likelihood through the day into the evening and then some clearing overnight tonight. Red flag warning still in place. High temps today, Flagstaff 82, Sedona 96, Prescott 92, Cottonwood 100.
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0: New from Zach Topp, that's South of Sanity. My name is Chris Matthews, throwing some good news into your world. A Minnesota couple recently marked 80 years of marriage. So Betty and Kermit got married after the war. They built a life together. Betty says the key to being married for so long is just to tell it like it is. They got two kids, 5 grandkids, 11 great-grandkids, and 3 great-great-grandkids. And I think that's the key line right there from Betty. You know, just tell it like it is. And I think Kermit's secret is just to do what Betty says.
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0: There you go, new Luke Bryan. She's country and she knows it. Chris Matthews with new Kenny Chesney coming up as well. He's reinvigorating his stop there at the Sphere Las Vegas, and I would love to see that. I have not had any excuse to go to Vegas in quite a while, so I haven't even seen the Sphere in real life. But, man, the opportunity to see Kenny Chesney do his thing there, maybe one day. Riley Green is coming up, and then Carry On, new Kenny Chesney.
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9: 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Get Gettles. Good day, everybody. I'm Brad Miller with your late day, early evening weather summary for this Thursday, this 25th day of June, 2026. That red flag warning still in place and will be all the way through Sunday night. Seasonable temperatures really throughout the week. Today, things a little clouded. Up some showers kind of off and on through the day. 20% chance remaining for the balance of the late afternoon and clearing a bit overnight tonight. Should be mostly sunny and warm tomorrow. Another breezy day tomorrow as well. Temperature wise, look for lows overnight in Flagstaff of 51. Sedona about 70, Prescott 60, Cottonwood's low tonight 69 degrees, Payson at 63. Highs tomorrow a touch warmer than today. Flagstaff at 85. Sedona 97, Prescott 93, Cottonwood at 101. Those temperatures pretty much carrying over into Friday. It's your weather from Yavapai Broadcasting.
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0: 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It's Chris Matthews. Let's get Morgan Wallen teaming up with Ella Langley and I Can't Love You Anymore. I got that one for you next.
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0: Be By You, new country from Luke Combs. Chris Matthews throwing some good news out into your world as well. In Louisville, Kentucky, a squirrel recently delayed a minor league game there at Slugger Field. Got on. Apparently, you can't play a baseball game. Like, there's rules, all right? No squirrels on the field when playing minor league baseball. So, you got these ground crews, like, just running around, chasing after a squirrel. They finally did run the animal off the field as the game continued with the home team winning 3-2. But onlookers and spectators did describe the situation. All these beefy grounds crew people trying to chase a squirrel off a field. They described it as, quote, nuts.
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0: We do need some Morgan Wallen. We got that one. My name is Chris Matthews. Off that Toy Story 5 soundtrack, new Taylor Swift is on the way, and one of the best all-time country story songs, certainly of the modern era, Blake Shelton singing about a jailbreak dog. Up next.
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7: From time to time, we like to put a little church on the radio for you. 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

0: I'm Chris Matthews. So a Brazilian psychic went viral yesterday. This is something that we talked about a week or so ago, where she claimed she's got 24 million people that follow her online, by the way, a Brazilian psychic that said aliens were going to start abducting people at the Miami World Cup match, Brazil versus Scotland. She said she had these dreams, two dreams, aliens abducting, like, players and spectators. She said, do not go to the stadium in Miami on June 24th, 2026. Stay away. Clearly nothing happened unless there's just a big old conspiracy. I do think confirmation of aliens appearing at a World Cup match would have been a top story on the news.
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We, the judge and jury, find that those other stations are guilty of not playing good music. Case dismissed.

0: She's country and she knows it. Luke Bryan's latest. These famous folks celebrating birthdays today, the 25th of June. Carly Simon, Angela Kinsey from The Office fame. Linda Cardinelli was in the Netflix series Dead to Me. She's also in the Marvel Universe. Mizzy Phillips plays Lori from Cougar Town. Ricky Gervais, the comedian, NBA legend, Dikembe Mutombo also celebrating. If it's your special day today, happy birthday. I hope all those birthday wishes you've been making since you were a kid come true.
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0: Ella Langley and Morgan Wallen. It's called I Can't Love You Anymore. Checking my calendar, we're less than 10 days away from the 4th of July weekend. That means less than 10 days away from Taylor Swift's wedding day. Taylor is up next with her new one. I Knew It, I Knew You. It's from Toy Story 5.
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0: What time zone am I on? 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
1: It doesn't matter. It's 5 o'clock somewhere.
0: It's always on 5 in Margaritaville, come to think of it.
1: Yeah, I heard that.
0: You've been there, haven't you?
1: Yes, sir.
0: I've seen your boat there.
1: I've been to Margaritaville a few times.
0: All right. Well, that's good.
1: Stumble my way back.
0: Okay. Well, we just want to make sure you can keep it between the navigational beacons.
1: Between the buoys. I got it.
0: All right. Well, it's 5 o'clock. 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
1: I'm ready. Crank it up.
0: Let's get out of here.
1: I'm gone.

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Megan Maroney singing about beautiful things. She is currently out on the road on the Cloud 9 tour. My name is John Glenn. Thank you for joining me. One of my all-time favorite singers with one of my all-time favorite songs after Low Cash. Of course, I'm talking about Dina Carter and Strawberry Wine.

0: The Party Man, John Party. That's his latest, called Boots Off. 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

0: From his new album called Ain't In It For My Health, Zach Top with South of Sanity. Zach Top posted on social media he's working on some new music, and we may get a new album from him this fall. Kenny Chesney, Tyler Hubbard, one of the greatest combos of all time when it comes to country music. Ella Langley and Riley Green's You Look Like You Love Me coming up next.
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5: I was all but 22, I think, at the time. 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

0: Tyler Hubbard with his latest called Land. If you want to be a country star, you got to keep grinding. Nashville is a 10-year town. All these artists, they grind away. They move to Nashville. They write songs. They keep working. And then they become an overnight success. And it takes about 7 to 10 years to do so. Now, I have a story here about a Hollywood success story, okay? It was on this day, June 25th, 1990, that the television show Malloy made its debut. The stars of Malloy, the main star was Jennifer Aniston, Mayim Bialik, you know, the celebrity Jeopardy host, also the star from The Big Bang Theory. She was also on that show. It lasted 1 month. But did they quit? No, they kept grinding. If you fall down, you pick yourself up.
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1: Arizona News Audio. A fire burning near Sedona, growing but not in the direction of the town. Those leading the fight against the pocket fires say personnel have been pushing the fire west away from Sedona and Oak Creek Canyon, bracing for foul fire weather this weekend.
2: We're going to definitely have a storm this weekend. We're expecting 3 days of fire weather watch, red flag conditions. That means high temperatures, low relative humidity, and strong winds. It's going to test the line on all sides.
1: Fire spokesman Dick Fleischman, two brothers in their 60s arrested on sex crime charges after allegedly kidnapping a 13-year-old girl last week, initiating a statewide turquoise alert. Apache Junction Police Commander Michael Beaton says 13-year-old Skylar Conville decided to run away.
3: There was a family argument, and she ended up getting into a car with a stranger.
1: 68-year-old Patrick Sanchez Jr. and 60-year-old Manuel Sanchez both in custody. Diamondbacks rained out in St. Louis. Their road trip continues tonight against the Rays in Tampa. Jeff Scott, Arizona News Audio.
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9: Yavapai Broadcasting News, I'm Paul David. A red flag warning remains in place for much of the state from 11 o'clock this morning until 8 p.m. Sunday night. The National Weather Service and Flagstaff says southwest winds of 15 to 25 miles per hour with gusts up to 40 miles per hour expected today, with gusts up to 50 miles per hour expected Saturday and Sunday. Any fire that starts will spread rapidly, and firefighters currently working fires will be challenged to keep the fires within containment lines. Highs today will range from the low 80s in Flagstaff to the upper 80s in the Quad City area, the mid to upper 90s in Sedona and the Verde Valley. The pocket fire in Oak Creek Canyon remains 0% contained this morning with 1,187 acres burned so far. Highway 89A remains closed between Sedona and Fort Tuthill in Flagstaff. Residents in the canyon remain on set status. A public meeting related to the fire will be held Saturday night at Sedona Red Rock Junior Senior High School at 7 p.m. The Sycamore Fire, 15 miles north of Globe, is 37% contained at 11,198 acres. Tonto National Forest says today crews will hold existing containment lines, extinguish hot spots, and conduct additional firing operations. The area remains closed to the public. Apache Sitgreaves National Forest officials say the lightning caused flat fire 9 miles southwest of Heber is 21% contained at 136 acres. A soft closure is in place around Forest Road 300. YCSO is asking Paulden residents to help them catch the person or persons that have been causing damage in the community. Over the past few months, YCSO says they've responded to several incidents in the community, including property damage, forced entry, and vandalism to RVs and other structures. Damages so far come to over $40,000. There have also been reports of juveniles on ATVs and dirt bikes riding in the Ironwood, Hawaii, and Bramble neighborhoods where some of the damage has occurred. Deputies would like to speak with them. Information on these stories and others can be found on our news page at myradioplace.com. With the news, I'm Paul David for Yavapai Broadcasting.
10: Happy Friday. Here's your June 26th morning forecast. Today will be sunny and hot. Breezy with south winds 15 to 25 miles an hour, gusting as high as 30 miles an hour today. Taking a look at your daily highs, Flagstaff 82 degrees, Sedona 96, Prescott 92, Cottonwood 100, and Payson with a high of 93. Tonight brings clear skies with winds 15 to 25 miles an hour.
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11: Well, a good day, everybody. I'm Brad Miller. Happy Friday to you. All right, let's jump into it here. Some random facts, and we like to do this to warm our brains up a little bit. All right, random facts this morning. These are about advertising and marketing. Advertising and marketing random facts, like this one. When Caesar's Palace in Las Vegas first opened in 1966, cocktail waitresses in Greco-Roman wigs would greet guests and say, "Welcome to Caesar's. I am your slave." Yowza. 66. That'd be when Sinatra and Dean Martin and those guys were kind of running the town. That would have been fun. Crazy times. Anyway, same year, 1966, Pepsi. They tried to compete with Yoo-hoo by making their own chocolate drink. They called theirs Devil Shake. It was a huge failure. Only lasted about a year. Finally, this one about advertising and marketing. The Energizer Bunny only exists in the U.S. and Canada. Everywhere else, he's the Duracell Bunny. Duracell came up with the Battery Bunny and trademarked it around the world, but they forgot to renew their North American trademark in 1989, and Energizer grabbed it. There you go. Dirty battery wars. There you go. Some random facts. Get you rolling on a beautiful KVRD Friday.
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Beautiful Friday morning. Weather update coming just a few minutes away. Here's Lady Wilson with John Mayer.

0: KBRD 105.7 FM. All right, weather update coming in just a moment. Some showers yesterday, not so much today. Becca's got the details here in just a second. Hey, don't forget, come join us this weekend on Sunday afternoon. Holy cow, Wrangler football, Findlay Toyota Center, and you want to be there early because we're going to be out on the concourse ahead of the game before kickoff, giving away all kinds of great stuff on the prize wheel. Big time fun, like how about a 65-inch Samsung TV? Huh? Courtesy of Creating Life. Couple of tickets to the Wranglers game in Las Vegas. You want a road trip to the, I was going to say Sin City, but we'll behave ourselves. We've got that. We got $100 cash. We got all kinds of great things. We got all kinds of great fun. And we're going to be doing the halftime show along with the little cheerleaders. They're so cute and darling. And then we'll be out there and mess up what their good work, right? Got to be fun. We'll do it this Sunday. You want to be there early again. Kickoff's at 1 o'clock, and your Wranglers are on the move. Come out and join us. 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
2: From Yavapai Broadcasting, here's a look at your early morning weather summary. Today is Friday, June 26th. Warm temperatures will persist before slightly cooler conditions return this weekend and into next week. Isolated to scattered showers and thunderstorms with much drier conditions returning this weekend and moving forward. Today will be sunny and hot, breezy with a south wind 15 to 25 miles an hour with gusts as high as 30 miles an hour today. Flagstaff seeing a high of 85 degrees, Sedona 97, Prescott 93, Cottonwood 101, and Payson with a high of 95. Tonight brings clear skies with breezy winds 15 to 25 miles an hour, gusting up to 30 miles an hour this evening. Tomorrow, another sunny, hot, and breezy day is in store for northern Arizona. That's your morning forecast.
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Suds in the Bucket, Sarah Evans, Big Hits on KVRD. Coming up today is National Take Your Dog to Work Day. If you haven't left the house yet, look at those.

0: New one from Kenny Chesney. It's called Carry On, KVRD. All right, yeah, it is National Take Your Dog to Work Day. Get them loaded up. Get them ready to go. And it just so happened that we went to a workplace early this morning, and we've got the dog speak translator here. So here's one dog's thoughts at going to work with his lovable human. Take a listen.
1: Okay, first I thought we were going to the dog park, but then, like, you turned the other way. And I was like, oh, no, we're going to the vet. But now we're at this place that smells like you do when you come home every day. I love it when you come home. Hey, how come you didn't park in the Employee of the Month space? And who's that guy in the corner office who makes you work like a dog? Which is a weird expression, because, like, I don't do any work. Like, ever. And what's a TPS report? And why is it so important that it has a cover sheet? And are we going to take a nap on the couch for an hour, like on those days you work from home? Huh? Oh, and one thing. I had an accident over near the copier.
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Morgan Wallen this morning, KVRD Friday. A news weather break coming up for you, top of the hour. Celebrity birthdays, of course, we'll do that at 7:15. And again, join us for the Wranglers this Sunday, 1 o'clock kickoff time. We're doing the halftime show. You don't want to miss that, as well as the exciting Wrangler indoor

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1: Arizona News Audio. Gas prices in the state now averaging $4.08 a gallon, down 70 cents in the past month, despite uncertainty about the peace deal in Iran.
2: Prices are dropping across the nation as crude oil has dropped below $72 per barrel. Right now, Arizona's gas prices are up 84 cents, though, from this time in June 2025.
1: At Johnsonwood AAA, Graham County the most expensive gas right now at $4.57 a gallon. Pima County the least expensive at $3.95. Governor Katie Hobbs signing a bill to combat the demand for prostitution and the sex trafficking that goes with it. The bill establishing penalties for the clients and traffickers fueling the business.
3: I've seen firsthand the ways in which women can be exploited by bad actors. And that's why I've directed state investments to law enforcement and victim-centered responses.
1: State legislative leaders discussing a possible special session to discuss an overhaul of the state's Empowerment Scholarship Account program. Diamondbacks and Cardinals rained out in St. Louis. D-backs road trip continuing today in Tampa. Jeff Scott, Arizona News Audio.
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9: Yavapai Broadcasting News, I'm Paul David. A red flag warning remains in place for much of the state from 11 o'clock this morning until 8 p.m. Sunday night. Southwest winds 15 to 25 miles per hour with gusts up to 40 miles per hour expected today, with gusts up to 50 miles per hour tomorrow and Sunday. Any fire that starts will spread rapidly, and firefighters currently working fires will be challenged to keep those fires within containment lines. Stage 2 fire restrictions are in place in the North Kaibab Ranger District, the entire Apache Sitgreaves National Forest, and areas of Coconino County within the Apache Sitgreaves National Forest. Stage 1 fire restrictions are in place across the remainder of the state. Stage 2 fire restrictions prohibit campfires, even in designated fire rings. Smoking is limited to inside vehicles or buildings, and target shooting is prohibited. There are also restrictions on when you can use chainsaws and grinding or welding equipment. Stage 1 fire restrictions means campfires are only allowed in designated campgrounds, smoking is limited to inside buildings or vehicles, and target shooting is prohibited. AAA Arizona says Arizona gas prices dropped another 18 cents this week to $4.11 per gallon. The national average dropped to $3.91 per gallon. It's the fifth straight week of declines. Flagstaff has the highest price in the state at $4.50, while Tucson has the lowest price at $3.95. EV charging remained the same at 41 cents nationally and 43 cents in Arizona. DPS responded to a crash on I-40 this week in which a trailer detached from a semi and then caught fire. Officials say the locking jaws were not engaged on the fifth wheel, allowing the trailer to break free. The trailer, filled with orange juice, then slid down the emergency lane before catching on fire. During the investigation, it was learned the company was illegally operating while under a federal out-of-service order. The driver received numerous citations, and the company can expect the same. Camp Verde is taking applications for their Citizens Academy, scheduled for August 4th through October 6th. Applications are available at Town Hall. With the news, I'm Paul David for Yavapai Broadcasting.
10: Happy Friday. Here's your June 26th morning forecast. Today will be sunny and hot, breezy with south winds 15 to 25 miles an hour, gusting as high as 30 miles an hour today. Taking a look at your daily highs, Flagstaff 82 degrees, Sedona 96, Prescott 92, Cottonwood 100, and Payson with a high of 93. Tonight brings clear skies with winds 15 to 25 miles an hour.
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0: Dustin Lynch this morning, KVRD. I'm Brad Miller. Happy to you. It's Friday. Sunny and warm. All right. Let's do it. It's a celebrity birthday time. Happy birthday wishes on this 26th day of 2026. And our birthdays brought to you by Connolly Electric. Kind of a long list today. Jacob Elordi was Heathcliff in Wuthering Heights, a recent movie. He's 29. Ariana Grande, actor, singer. She's 33 today. Jeanette McCurdy was Sam on iCarly. She's 34. Aubrey Plaza, April, on Parks and Rec. She's so funny, so dry. She can keep a poker face longer than anybody I've ever seen. She's 42. Actor Jason Schwartzman today is 46. Michael Vick is 46 today. That's 322 in tortured dog years. Derek Jeter, retired New York Yankee shortstop, 52 today. He never swears. Imagine that. I couldn't get through a morning. Singer, hang on, I can take a sip of coffee here. I got a long list. Oh, that's good stuff. Gretchen Wilson, country star, redneck woman, 53. Actor Chris O'Donnell is 56 today. Nick Offerman, also of Parks and Rec, he's 56. Sean Hayes is 56. Jack on Will and Grace. Mark McKinney, formerly of Saturday Night Live, is 67. Singer Chris Isaak is 70 today. Mick Jones from the rock and roll band The Clash, 71. And also 71, actor Getty Watanabe, probably still remembered for an early role as Long Duck Dong in 16 Candles. He is 71. Happy birthday to our celebrities and to you too, if today's your special day.
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Luke Combs this morning, KVRD. Coming up, we'll check sports news. A Phoenix Mercury player is in some serious trouble. We'll talk about that. Also, again, don't forget, join us for Wrangler Indoor Football. 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Doors open at noon this Sunday. It's KVRD night. We'll do the halftime show. You don't

0: 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All right, weather coming up. We'll get to that in just a moment. First, your sports news. Sports brought to you by Southwest Water Tank. Well, the WNBA has suspended Phoenix Mercury forward Alyssa Thomas for one game after her fist made contact with Caitlin Clark's throat. Happened on Wednesday against the Indiana Fever matchup. The league ruled it a flagrant two-foul penalty, deemed it a non-basketball act. Fever coach Stephanie White called it crazy and dangerous. Here's the call.
1: I mean, Caitlin to the ground, and ooh, that's a hand to the neck, and then Alyssa Thomas steps over. See, that's the kind of stuff that can incite some future trouble.
0: Alyssa Thomas is a naughty girl. The Arizona Diamondbacks game against St. Louis was rained out last night in St. Louis. The Cardinal game will be made up on July 23rd, which had been a mutual day off. D-backs will continue their road trip tonight at Tampa Bay. And the U.S. men's national team knew before kickoff that whatever happened, they'd face Bosnia in the round, 32-round second, on Wednesday. Last night, they lost to Turkey 3-2 in the 98th minute. There's your sports update. KVRD.
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4: Happy Friday. Here's your June 26th morning forecast. Today will be sunny and hot. Breezy with south winds 15 to 25 miles an hour. Gusting as high as 30 miles an hour today. Taking a look at your daily highs, Flagstaff 82 degrees, Sedona 96, Prescott 92, Cottonwood 100, and Payson with a high of 93. Tonight brings clear skies with winds 15 to 25 miles an hour.
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0: Kane Brown this morning, KVRD. And Kane recovering, got hit in the side of the head with a golf ball. Sounds like it came off the club of a buddy. They were all in the near the tee. He got whacked hard. Oh, yeah, he went to the hospital. Got stitches in his ear. He said it split his ear, his left ear, I believe. And they told him this would hit you here on the head or here on the head. This could be a very bad situation. So he's on the mend after that. Holy cow, don't go golfing with that buddy anymore. All right, today is Friday, and that means our regular weekly visit from Da Pope. Our Chicago-born pontiff, Pope Leo, says he's barely surviving the European heat wave. Take a listen.
1: Hey there, this is Leo the 14th, Da Pope. Woo boy, it's hotter than H-E double hockey sticks in Rome right now. I can see why Dante wrote the Inferno in Italy. I can't cool down. I tell yous, I'd like to have a word with whoever came up with these Pope vestments back in the day. It was definitely before global warming, I can tell you that. I took off my Pope hat the other day, and about a gallon of sweat poured out. At least I mostly get to wear breathable, flowy robes, and nobody knows that underneath, I'm dressed like one of Michelangelo's angels on the Sistine Chapel ceiling. Well, except for a pair of boxers, which I'm about to jump in St. Peter's Square fountain wearing if the heat doesn't break soon. Stay blessed and stay cool, yous guys.
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1: From the Toy Story 5 soundtrack, Taylor Swift this morning, KVRD. Taylor's wedding next weekend to Travis Kelce, they're saying, will be a multi-day event in New York City. Girl, you know

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1: Arizona News Audio. Gas prices in the state going down as they are across the country, averaging $4.08 a gallon, a 70-cent decline over the past month. Prices going down despite ongoing uncertainty about the peace deal in Iran.
2: There has been talk that the deal is in jeopardy, but it's still not impacting the oil markets. They have been dropping for five straight weeks. From their high in early May.
1: Doug Johnson with AAA. Graham County, the most expensive gas at $4.57 a gallon. Pima County, the least at $3.95. Still 0% containment on the Pocket Fire, burning more than 1,100 acres near Sedona. Spokesman Dick Fleischman saying things are looking promising on the fire's east end.
3: On the east side, it's in the slide fire 14 years ago, and the fuels just are not that conducive to burning. That doesn't mean that we're safe on that side yet, but we're getting ready for the big wind event.
1: Sycamore Fire, the state's largest active wildfire, burning 11,000 acres, 37% contained near Globe. Jeff Scott, Arizona News Audio.
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10: Yavapai Broadcasting News, I'm Paul David. APS is alerting residents in the Flagstaff area of a possible public safety power shutoff this Saturday as early as 9 a.m. Some areas of the east side of the city may lose power during the shutdown in an effort to keep any wildfires from starting. Customers who will be impacted should be prepared to go without power for 12 to 24 hours. If your power is going to be shut off, APS will notify you directly. A link to an outage map can be found on our news page at myradioplace.com. The San Carlos Apache Tribe implemented Stage 3 fire restrictions across the forest and rangeland in the areas of Hilltop, Point of Pines, and Malay Gap forest management units, including Seneca Lake. Under Stage 3 fire restrictions, the forest areas are completely closed to the public. Many roads leading into the forest in the area will be closed off. Chino Valley police arrested 57-year-old Ronald Hewitt of Chino Valley in connection with a fatal crash that occurred on June 6th at the intersection of Reed Road and Center Street. Officials say Hewitt was DUI when he failed to stop at a stop sign and collided with the back end of a stopped vehicle, killing the person inside. The investigation determined Hewitt was going 80 miles per hour in a 40-mile-per-hour zone when he failed to stop. Hewitt is charged with second-degree homicide, endangerment, possession of an open container, criminal damage, and multiple charges of DUI, including super extreme DUI. Flagstaff is taking arguments for and against two propositions that will appear before voters during the November 3rd general election. Arguments are due by August 5th. Prop 404 involves a 0.5% increase to the transaction privilege tax to bolster public safety, and Prop 405 involves a $40 million general obligation bond to be used to build public safety infrastructure and purchase equipment. Contact the Flagstaff City Clerk's office for more information. And Clarkdale says the Selma Mangini Steam Park received a national award for project excellence with the 2025 Harry H. Mellon Award of Excellence in Job Order Contracting. With the news, I'm Paul David for Yavapai Broadcasting.
11: Happy Friday. Here's your June 26th morning forecast. Today will be sunny and hot, breezy with south winds 15 to 25 miles an hour, gusting as high as 30 miles an hour today. Taking a look at your daily highs, Flagstaff 82 degrees, Sedona 96, Prescott 92, Cottonwood 100, and Payson with a high of 93. Tonight brings clear skies with winds 15 to 25 miles an hour.
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That's Parmalee this morning. KVRD coming up next. A pilot goes crazy on a flight. We'll talk about that. And again, don't forget to join us Sunday afternoon, 1 o'clock kickoff, Wrangler Indoor Football. KVRD is doing the halftime show.

0: Ella Langley with Morgan Wallen this morning on KVRD. I'm Brad Miller. Happy, happy Friday to you. Oh, boy. Air rage with passengers acting like idiots on flights. That's bad enough. That's bad enough. What if it's the pilot? Passengers had to restrain the pilot. Now, he was experiencing what appeared to be a medical episode, a seizure, but he became violent. This went on for about 40 minutes in flight. The co-pilot was able to safely land the plane. Nobody got hurt. Pilot was taken to get medical attention. Here's one of the people that was on the flight. Holy cow.
1: Pilot is incapacitated. Aircraft is being flown by the co-pilot.
2: The plane started swerving violently. Within a few moments, one of the flight attendants entered the cockpit frantically. And a few moments later, he was dragging one of the pilots out of the cockpit. It was really horrifying. Myself and about four others worked to get him under control. It was a fairly strenuous 40 minutes of keeping him down.
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Luke Combs back in the saddle this morning, KVRD. Coming up, we'll check today's weather and also fair foods, carnival foods. Oh, we've got a list.

0: Zach Topf this morning, KVRD. All right, your weather update coming in just a moment. Things going to warm up a bit from yesterday where we had a little bit of rain, a little bit here and there. Did you? Where you are, we had some here at the Downtown Weather Center in beautiful Bridgeport. All right, here you go. It's carnival time. The big U.S. carnival is happening. Fairs and state fairs and things like that are coming up soon. Here's a list of some of the most outrageous carnival foods, all right? Deep-fried butter, I've heard of that one a few years ago. That became a popular one. They have cheeseburger donuts, fried Coca-Cola. They make like a dough, like a batter for donuts. They use Coca-Cola in that. Deep fry it, of course. Top it with cinnamon. Does that sound good to you? Chocolate-covered bacon. Pickles on pizza. Deep-fried bubblegum. That doesn't sound very good at all. Peanut butter and jelly corn dogs. Maybe cotton candy tacos would suit your taste. Carnival food. Fried Jell-O. How do they even do that? And then macaroni and cheese flavored ice cream. That one I might try. Be the same thing, only just cold. All right. Hey, you know what today is? It's the greatest day ever.
1: It's June 26th, the greatest day ever. On the 26th of June, 1956, Congress approves the Federal Highway Act, which began the construction of 41,000 miles of interstate highways, ensuring that every American in every state had equal access to potholes, lane closures, traffic jams, and road rage.
2: Move it, pal, or I'll move it for you!
1: Have a great June 26th, the greatest day ever!
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5: Happy Friday. Here's your June 26th morning forecast. Today will be sunny and hot, breezy with south winds 15 to 25 miles an hour, gusting as high as 30 miles an hour today. Taking a look at your daily highs, Flagstaff 82 degrees, Sedona 96, Prescott 92, Cottonwood 100, and Payson with a high of 93. Tonight brings clear skies with winds 15 to 25 miles an hour.
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Chris Cagle this morning on KVRD. Coming up next, we'll tell you how one community came together to give some great summertime fun to senior citizens in a retirement community.

0: 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All right, this is great. A senior living community in Tennessee hosted an awesome event. Residents took part in a giant slip and slide. Got out in the sunshine. These are older folks, a lot of them feeble. So you say, well, you put them on a slip and slide, you can't do it. Well, firefighters were there to hold them up. And other people, volunteers and friends from the community, all came together, and they had one heck of a time. Here's a couple of folks talking about it. This might be the sweetest story you hear all day.
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Jordan Davis this morning, KVRD. News weather break coming top of the hour. Once again, Wranglers will be there this weekend, 1 o'clock kickoff for Wrangler Indoor Football, Findlay Toyota Center on Sunday. 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
1: Arizona News Audio. Governor Katie Hobbs signing into law a bill combating prostitution. Bill says John's create demand for prostitution and the girls and women walking the streets are forced into it. Governor Katie Hobbs.
2: Why then are we treating the victim the same as the offender? This is not the way the system is supposed to work. With the signing of House Bill 2720, we are taking a critical step towards righting this wrong.
1: An ASU researcher develops new ways to use mushrooms to stabilize soil damage after wildfires in hopes of preventing deadly mudslides and debris flow. Emmanuel Salifu says oyster mushrooms can do the trick.
3: To be able to retain a lot more water for a longer time before you get it to begin to move in form of mudslides or landslides.
1: The pocket fire growing to 1,100 acres near Sedona. Concern about winds and lightning this weekend. The Sycamore fire burning 11,000 acres near Globe. Containment up to 37%. Wind advisory in place between 11 and 8 today across a wide area, including the Navajo Nation, Mogollon Rim, and Kaibab Plateau. Jeff Scott, Arizona News Audio.
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9: Yavapai Broadcasting News, I'm Paul David. A red flag warning remains in place for much of the state from 11 o'clock this morning until 8 p.m. Sunday night. Southwest winds 15 to 25 miles per hour with gusts up to 40 miles per hour expected today, with gusts up to 50 miles per hour Saturday and Sunday. Any fire that starts will spread rapidly, and firefighters currently working fires will be challenged to keep the fires within containment lines. Highs today will range from the low 80s in Flagstaff to the upper 80s in the Quad City area, the mid to upper 90s in Sedona and the Verde Valley. The pocket fire in Oak Creek Canyon remains 0% contained this morning with 1,476 acres burned so far. Highway 89A remains closed between Sedona and Fort Tuthill in Flagstaff. Residents in the canyon remain on set status. A public meeting for the fire that had been scheduled for tomorrow has been moved to Monday night now at Sedona Red Rock Junior Senior High School at 7 p.m. The Sycamore Fire, 15 miles north of Globe, is 37% contained, 11,198 acres. Tonto National Forest says today crews will hold existing containment lines, extinguish hotspots, and conduct additional firing operations. The area remains closed to the public. Apache Sitgreaves National Forest officials say the lightning caused flat fire 9 miles southwest of Heber is 21% contained at 136 acres. A soft closure is in place around Forest Road 300. YCSO is asking Paulden residents to help them catch the person or persons that have been causing damage in the community. Over the past few months, YCSO says they've responded to several incidents in the community, including property damage, forced entry, and vandalism to RVs and other structures. Damages so far come to over $40,000. There have also been reports of juveniles on ATVs and dirt bikes riding in the Ironwood, Hawaii, and Bramble neighborhoods where some of this damage has occurred. Deputies would like to talk with them. Information on these stories and others can be found on our news page. 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With the news, I'm Paul David for Yavapai Broadcasting.
10: Happy Friday. Here's your June 26th morning forecast. Today will be sunny and hot, breezy with south winds 15 to 25 miles an hour, gusting as high as 30 miles an hour today. Taking a look at your daily highs, Flagstaff 82 degrees, Sedona 96, Prescott 92, Cottonwood 100, and Payson with a high of 93. Tonight brings clear skies with winds 15 to 25 miles an hour.
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Riding Roads, and that's Dustin Lynch this morning, KVRD. I'm Brad Miller. Happy Friday to you. Hey, thousands turned up for the opening of Buc-ee's down in Goodyear this week, but that's nothing. We'll explain next.

0: John Morgan this morning, KVRD. All right. Well, down this week in Goodyear, they opened up this new Buc-ee's truck stop thing where you can get a bottle of water, some beef jerky, and an eye exam. Like all in the one. It's pretty incredible. I haven't been to that one, of course, but have been to different ones in Texas. And there's something else. Okay, fine. But they don't have Dolly. They got the little buck-tooth beaver guy, sure. But they don't have Dolly Parton. Dolly this week opened her first truck stop. It's called Dolly's Tennessee and Travel Stop. It's the first of what they hope to be a bunch of them all around Tennessee. Here's the jingle.
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0: New from Lauren Elena with Chase Matthew. It's called All My Exes on KVRD. All right, weather check. We'll get to that in a moment. First, your sports update. Sports news this time around brought to you by Prescott Wind Electric. The WNBA has suspended Phoenix Mercury forward Alyssa Thomas for one game after her fist made contact with Caitlin Clark's throat. Happened during Wednesday's game. The league ruled it a flagrant two-foul penalty and deemed it a non-basketball act. Fever coach Stephanie White called it crazy and dangerous. Here's the play-by-play of that episode.
1: I mean, Caitlin to the ground, and ooh, that's a hand to the neck, and then Alyssa Thomas steps over. See, that's the kind of stuff that can incite some future trouble.
2: KVRD.
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6: Happy Friday. Here's your June 26th morning forecast. Today will be sunny and hot. Breezy with south winds 15 to 25 miles an hour. Gusting as high as 30 miles an hour today. Taking a look at your daily highs, Flagstaff 82 degrees, Sedona 96, Prescott 92, Cottonwood 100, and Payson with a high of 93. Tonight brings clear skies with winds 15 to 25 miles an hour.
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Hey girl, what's up? 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Okay, maybe I do have a little buzz, but that's all.

0: George Burns with Luke Bryan on KVRD. All right, that's going to do it for us. Again, we'll get together on Monday at 6. You don't want to miss out. I especially would like to see you this weekend. KVRD doing the halftime show, the halftime entertainment on Sunday. 1 o'clock kickoff, doors open at noon for Wrangler football. You want to come out and be a part of it, you can win great prizes. We got a 65-inch TV. Oh, yeah, there's a lot going on. We sit up on the concourse before the game and be happy to meet you, let you spin the prize wheel, see what you come up with. Then, of course, it's the game itself, Tucson in town, and then we'll be out there at halftime doing goofy things, pulling some folks out of the audience to have fun with them, and they're going to win prizes. And it should be a lot of fun. It always is with Wrangler football. Findlay Toyota Center Sunday, 1 o'clock kickoff. On this day in 1498, the toothbrush was invented in China. They used pig bristles. Sure. Here's Jerry Seinfeld from way back. He's doing a comedy bit in 1979, talking about Neil Armstrong's toothbrush. But Seinfeld in 79, you can still hear, big time, his Jersey accent. Here's vintage Jerry Seinfeld. We'll see you Monday.
1: I was at the Smithsonian Institute there. They have all the exhibits, you know. They have, like, the Apollo 11. They show you the spacesuit. They show you, like, the food that the astronauts ate. Not the actual food, of course. That would be disgusting. They had Neil Armstrong's toothbrush, the guy who landed on the moon. They had his toothbrush there in a glass case. Now, I wouldn't make that up. It's too stupid to make up. Underneath the toothbrush, it said, on loan from Neil Armstrong. A toothbrush on loan. Neil, give him the brush. He's making good money now, right? Successful guy. What is he, coming in late at night with the bathrobe, the Colgate? I left it in the case. Where is it? You know.
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1: Arizona News Audio. Governor Katie Hobbs signing into law a bill combating prostitution. Bill says Johns create demand for prostitution and the girls and women walking the streets are forced into it. Governor Katie Hobbs.
2: Why then are we treating the victim the same as the offender? This is not the way the system is supposed to work. With the signing of House Bill 2720, we are taking a critical step towards righting this wrong.
1: An issue researcher develops new ways to use mushrooms to stabilize soil damage after wildfires in hopes of preventing deadly mudslides and debris flow. Emmanuel Salifu says oyster mushrooms can do the trick.
3: To be able to retain a lot more water for a longer time before you get it to begin to move in the form of mudslides or landslides.
1: The pocket fire growing to 1,100 acres near Sedona. Concern about winds and lightning this weekend. The Sycamore fire burning 11,000 acres near Globe. Containment up to 37%. Wind advisory in place between 11 and 8 today across a wide area, including the Navajo Nation, Mogollon Rim, and Kaibab Plateau. Jeff Scott, Arizona News Audio.
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9: Yavapai Broadcasting News, I'm Paul David. A red flag warning remains in place for much of the state from 11 o'clock this morning until 8 p.m. Sunday night. Southwest winds 15 to 25 miles per hour with gusts up to 40 miles per hour expected today, with gusts up to 50 miles per hour tomorrow and Sunday. Any fire that starts will spread rapidly, and firefighters currently working fires will be challenged to keep those fires within containment lines. Stage 2 fire restrictions are in place in the North Kaibab Ranger District, the entire Apache Sitgreaves National Forest, and areas of Coconino County within the Apache Sitgreaves National Forest. Stage 1 fire restrictions are in place across the remainder of the state. Stage 2 fire restrictions prohibit campfires, even in designated fire rings. Smoking is limited to inside vehicles or buildings, and target shooting is prohibited. There are also restrictions on when you can use chainsaws and grinding or welding equipment. Stage 1 fire restrictions means campfires are only allowed in designated campgrounds, smoking is limited to inside buildings or vehicles, and target shooting is prohibited. AAA Arizona says Arizona gas prices dropped another 18 cents this week to $4.11 per gallon. The national average dropped to $3.91 per gallon. It's the fifth straight week of declines. Flagstaff has the highest price in the state at $4.50, while Tucson has the lowest price at $3.95. EV charging remained the same at 41 cents nationally and 43 cents in Arizona. DPS responded to a crash on I-40 this week in which a trailer detached from a semi and then caught fire. Officials say the locking jaws were not engaged on the fifth wheel, allowing the trailer to break free. The trailer, filled with orange juice, then slid down the emergency lane before catching on fire. During the investigation, it was learned the company was illegally operating while under a federal out-of-service order. The driver received numerous citations, and the company can expect the same. Camp Verde is taking applications for their Citizens Academy, scheduled for August 4th through October 6th. Applications are available at Town Hall. With the news, I'm Paul David for Yavapai Broadcasting.
10: Happy Friday. Here's your June 26th morning forecast. Today will be sunny and hot, breezy with south winds 15 to 25 miles an hour, gusting as high as 30 miles an hour today. Taking a look at your daily highs, Flagstaff 82 degrees, Sedona 96, Prescott 92, Cottonwood 100, and Payson with a high of 93. Tonight brings clear skies with winds 15 to 25 miles an hour.
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0: for a month and a half, and then it takes a while to write it, and sometimes I write with other people on a scheduled time and day. And I think for me, the songs that are the easiest to write, certainly the ones I like the most, are ones that are about something I'm passionate about, you know, something that's going on in my life, or, you know, I wish Grandpa's never died. I wrote when my granddaddy passed away. It was a really personal song for me, and I think people find a way to make the lyrics about their own life.
1: We will get to hear more from Riley Green. He's got a new album, That's Just Me, which is coming out September 18th.
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0: That is Stella Lefty with Boston. It's time for your random stat of the day. And this might make you a little hungry or give you some ideas as to what you might want to eat this weekend at some point. Talking cheese. And according to a new study, America's favorite cheese is cheddar, followed closely by mozzarella. So if you've got to pick cheeses out, those are the go-to, too. Jason Aldean and Carrie Underwood are together next with If I Didn't Love You.
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0: Rocky Mountain Low. That is Corey Kent along with Coe Witzel. Good news if you are a fan of Donkey from Shrek. He is indeed getting his own movie. DreamWorks Animation shared the news, and that will arrive on big screens June 30th of 2028. Of course, Eddie Murphy, he talked about this upcoming Donkey spinoff in an interview last July. But before we get to Donkey, we're going to get a fifth Shrek film. That's going to be a year before Donkey. Okay, so we've got another one coming out June 30th of 2027. So, you know, they've made two other Shrek spinoff films, Puss in Boots, that was released in 2011, and then the sequel, Puss in Boots, The Last Wish, came out in 2022. So I can safely say Shrek is definitely a favorite, and not just Shrek, but all the characters. Dylan Marlowe and Dylan Scott are next.
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1: Arizona News Audio. Governor Katie Hobbs signing into law a bill combating prostitution. Bill says Johns create demand for prostitution and the girls and women walking the streets are forced into it. Governor Katie Hobbs.
2: Why then are we treating the victim the same as the offender? This is not the way the system is supposed to work. With the signing of House Bill 2720, we are taking a critical step towards righting this wrong.
1: An issue researcher develops new ways to use mushrooms to stabilize soil damage after wildfires in hopes of preventing deadly mudslides and debris flow. Emmanuel Salifu says oyster mushrooms can do the trick.
3: To be able to retain a lot more water for a longer time before you get it to begin to move in the form of mudslides or landslides.
1: The pocket fire going to 1,100 acres near Sedona. Concerned about winds and lightning this weekend. The Sycamore fire burning 11,000 acres near Globe. Containment up to 37%. Wind advisory in place between 11 and 8 today across a wide area, including the Navajo Nation, Mogollon Rim, and Kaibab Plateau. Jeff Scott, Arizona News Audio.
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9: Yavapai Broadcasting News, I'm Paul David. APS is alerting residents in the Flagstaff area of a possible public safety power shutoff this Saturday as early as 9 a.m. Some areas of the east side of the city may lose power during the shutdown in an effort to keep any wildfires from starting. Customers who will be impacted should be prepared to go without power for 12 to 24 hours. If your power is going to be shut off, APS will notify you directly. A link to an outage map can be found on our news page at myradioplace.com. The San Carlos Apache Tribe implemented Stage 3 fire restrictions across the forest and rangeland in the areas of Hilltop, Point of Pines, and Malay Gap forest management units, including Seneca Lake. Under Stage 3 fire restrictions, the forest areas are completely closed to the public. Many roads leading into the forest in the area will be closed off. Chino Valley police arrested 57-year-old Ronald Hewitt of Chino Valley in connection with a fatal crash that occurred on June 6th at the intersection of Reed Road and Center Street. Officials say Hewitt was DUI when he failed to stop at a stop sign and collided with the back end of a stopped vehicle, killing the person inside. The investigation determined Hewitt was going 80 miles per hour in a 40-mile-per-hour zone when he failed to stop. Hewitt is charged with second-degree homicide, endangerment, possession of an open container, criminal damage, and multiple charges of DUI, including super extreme DUI. Flagstaff is taking arguments for and against two propositions that will appear before voters during the November 3rd general election. Arguments are due by August 5th. Prop 404 involves a 0.5% increase to the transaction privilege tax to bolster public safety, and Prop 405 involves a $40 million general obligation bond to be used to build public safety infrastructure and purchase equipment. Contact the Flagstaff City Clerk's Office for more information. And Clarkdale says the Selma Mangini Steam Park received a national award for project excellence with the 2025 Harry H. Mellon Award of Excellence in Job Order Contracting. With the news, I'm Paul David for Yavapai Broadcasting.
10: Happy Friday. Here's your June 26th morning forecast. Today will be sunny and hot, breezy with south winds 15 to 25 miles an hour, gusting as high as 30 miles an hour today. Taking a look at your daily highs, Flagstaff 82 degrees, Sedona 96, Prescott 92, Cottonwood 100, and Payson with a high of 93. Tonight brings clear skies with winds 15 to 25 miles an hour.
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they were low-cash cowboys, but then they thought, eh, let's just drop the cowboy part, right, and just be low-cash. And here they are with Wrong Hearts.

0: Be By You, that is Luke Combs. Are you going to be traveling during the 4th of July holiday? Well, keep this in mind, first off, because the 4th of July holiday falls on a Saturday. The actual federal holiday is Friday, so a lot of things will be closed. And according to TSA, we're going to have a lot of travelers in the air. Okay, TSA is thinking about 19 million folks are going to be traveling. With the busiest day, they're thinking will be July 2nd. So that would be Thursday. And just prepare for it, okay? Because, you know, that means everything's going to be slower, a lot of travelers. And again, that's just those traveling by air. So just expect a lot of movement and just try to keep your patience, stay calm, and have fun. Morgan Wallen is next.
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1: Dan and Shay with Say So. Happy birthday if today is your special day. Let everybody know, okay? It's a special day. We're glad you are here on Earth, and you get to celebrate with several celebrities. But we got to narrow it down to just a few because we don't have all day, right? Of a composer, Dave Grushin. He is 92 today. You know his work. He's done movie soundtracks, The Goonies, The Firm, Tootsie, The Graduate. Sean Hayes from Will and Grace is turning 56 today. Chris O'Donnell turning 56 as well. Gretchen Wilson, yes, our redneck woman, is 53. Aubrey Plaza turning 42 from Parks and Rec. And then Ariana Grande from Wicked turning 33 today. Lady A is next with Downtown.
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0: That's Tyler Hubbard with Land. And that song really is supposed to encourage folks, right? So if you happen to be going through a tough time, you listen to that song, and hopefully it's going to make you feel better. That's what Tyler's hoping for.
1: Really, it's about overcoming obstacles in life. It's about how you handle curveballs, if you will, and hurdles and speed bumps and all the things along the way. And, you know, it also talks about celebrating the good things in life and the successes, but it's really, I think, what makes a man is how you handle and how you overcome the hard, difficult seasons of life.
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1: Arizona News Audio. Governor Katie Hobbs signing into law a bill combating prostitution. Bill says Johns create demand for prostitution and the girls and women walking the streets are forced into it. Governor Katie Hobbs.
2: Why then are we treating the victim the same as the offender? This is not the way the system is supposed to work. With the signing of House Bill 2720, we are taking a critical step towards righting this wrong.
1: An ASU researcher develops new ways to use mushrooms to stabilize soil damage after wildfires in hopes of preventing deadly mudslides and debris flow. Emmanuel Salifu says oyster mushrooms can do the trick.
3: To be able to retain a lot more water for a longer time before you get it to begin to move in form of mudslides or landslides.
1: The pocket fire growing to 1,100 acres near Sedona. Concern about winds and lightning this weekend. The Sycamore fire burning 11,000 acres near Globe. Containment up to 37%. Wind advisory in place between 11 and 8 today across a wide area, including the Navajo Nation, Mogollon Rim, and Kaibab Plateau. Jeff Scott, Arizona News Audio.
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9: Yavapai Broadcasting News, I'm Paul David. A red flag warning remains in place for much of the state until 8 o'clock Sunday night. Southwest winds 15 to 25 miles per hour with gusts up to 40 miles per hour expected through the day today, with gusts up to 50 miles per hour Saturday and Sunday. Any fire that starts will spread rapidly, and firefighters currently working fires will be challenged to keep the fires within containment lines. A public meeting for the pocket fire scheduled for tomorrow night in Sedona has been changed to Monday. Coconino National Forest officials say the team in charge of the fire will hold the meeting Monday night at 7 p.m. at Sedona Red Rock Junior Senior High School. The pocket fire is 0% contained at 1,476 acres. The San Carlos Apache Tribe implemented Stage 3 fire restrictions across all forest and rangeland in the areas of Hilltop, Point of Pines, and Malay Gap Forest Management Units, including Seneca Lake. Under Stage 3 fire restrictions, the forest areas are completely closed to the public. Many roads leading into the forest in the area will be closed off. The National Interagency Fire Center says firefighters responded to 104 new fires Thursday across the country. Currently, firefighters are working to contain 36 large fires across the country. So far this year, 35,247 fires have burned more than 2.9 million acres nationwide, which is above the 10-year average. The Sycamore Fire, 15 miles north of Globe, is 37% contained at 11,852 acres. Tonto National Forest says today crews are holding existing containment lines, extinguishing hotspots, and conducting additional firing operations. The area remains closed to the public. Flagstaff is taking arguments for and against two propositions that will appear before voters during the November 3rd general election. Arguments are due by August 5th. Prop 404 involves a 0.5% increase to the transaction privilege tax, and Prop 405 involves a $40 million general obligation bond. Both will be used for public safety. With the news, I'm Paul David for Yavapai Broadcasting.
10: Your Friday afternoon weather outlook. Some cloudiness this morning, giving way to sunnier conditions as we move through the afternoon. It's going to be warmer today, too, and quite breezy. Wind gusts at times southwesterly out of the 25-mile to 30-mile range. High temps today, Flagstaff 81, Sedona 95, Prescott 90, Cottonwood 99. Lows tonight, Flagstaff 53, Sedona 70, Prescott 64, Cottonwood at 65.
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Thank you for sharing your Friday with us. We're getting closer and closer to the weekend, one great song at a time. Going to hear from Randy Houser as well as Kenny Chesney. But right now, it's Luke Combs with Sleepless in a Hotel Room.

0: It's Kenny Chesney with Carry On, and we do have more information about how he is indeed carrying on. He's launching his first album from his new label, Hey Now Records, from Silver Sands Marina, September 25th. The new collection was produced by Kenny and his longtime collaborator, Buddy Cannon, and it will feature the song we just heard. Pretty cool. Megan Maroney, Colby Calais, Lily Miola, and all collab with Kenny on this 21st album of his, which he'll promote July 15th on Talk Shop Live, the exclusive home for autographed copies of the record. So if you want one of those, definitely be listening for that. But the title track of Silver Sands Marina is out now. So he just released that too. So be on the listen for that. And more Kenny Chesney. I'm excited. September 25th, that new album. On the way, we've got Megan Maroney.
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0: Straight for the Heart. That is Alexandra Kay. And in L.A., they have a school there, United School District. They are the second largest school district in the country, and they now have adopted a new guideline limiting screen time for their students. And so, well, this is interesting. Now, this is the students on district-issued devices following a previously passed district cell phone ban. So these new guidelines, they just approved them earlier this week, banning students in early education, kindergarten, and first grade with phased implementation starting this new school year in August. So students in grade 2 and 3 will be allotted up to 20 minutes of screen time per day under the updated guidelines for a maximum of 100 minutes total per week. And that includes their homework assignments with implementation starting in November this year. Grades 4 and 5 will be limited to 30 minutes a day under the new policy, or up to 150 minutes per week, including homework. And that starts in November of 2026. And then grades 6 through 8 will have a maximum limit of 60 minutes and per screen time per subject per week under the new policy. So grades 9 through 12 have a limit of 90 minutes per subject per week. And that, of course, includes the homework. So these new policies for grades 6 and up start January 2027. But it's a start, and we'll see if maybe it's a good thing. Maybe.
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0: country, and she knows it. That is Luke Bryan, and we know we don't have too much longer to wait till we get more new music from Luke. His album Signs is going to be released September 18th. Jason Aldean is coming up. We'll also get to Rascal Flatts as well as Morgan Wallen. That and more coming up right after the break.
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1: Arizona News Audio. Crews responding to a fire overnight near Sky Harbor Airport in Phoenix find a body on fire. Detectives investigating what led to the man's death. The area closed overnight. It remains closed today. Nearly 40% containment on the Sycamore fire near Globe. That fire burning nearly 12,000 acres. Crews expecting hot, dry conditions.
2: Once that wildland fire of the Sycamore fire, you know, if winds push that toward the east side of the fire, that fuel would no longer be there because that fuel has been burnt by crews in preparation for that.
1: Fire spokesperson Madeline Bautista, the fire apparently started by lightning 11 days ago. The pocket fire near Sedona, 1,400 acres, no containment there. Gas prices in the state, $4.08 a gallon, a 70-cent decline over the past month, despite ongoing uncertainty in the Middle East.
3: There has been talk that the deal is in jeopardy, but it's still not impacting the oil markets. They have been dropping for five straight weeks.
1: Doug Johnson with AAA. Wind advisory in place between 11 and 8 in northern Arizona. Jeff Scott, Arizona News Audio.
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10: Yavapai Broadcasting News, I'm Paul David. The pocket fire in Oak Creek Canyon remains 0% contained this morning with 1,476 acres burned so far. Highway 89A remains closed between Sedona and Fort Tuthill in Flagstaff. Residents in the canyon remain on set status. A public meeting for the fire that had been scheduled for Saturday has been moved to Monday night at Sedona Red Rock Junior Senior High School at 7 p.m. Chino Valley police arrested 57-year-old Ronald Hewitt of Chino Valley in connection with a fatal crash that occurred on June 6th at the intersection of Reed Road and Center Street. Officials say Hewitt was DUI when he failed to stop at a stop sign and he collided with the back end of a stopped vehicle, killing the person inside. The investigation determined Hewitt was going 80 miles per hour when he failed to stop. Hewitt is charged with second-degree homicide, endangerment, possession of an open container, criminal damage, and multiple charges of DUI, including super extreme DUI. U.S. Department of Justice says Regina Durkin of New River pleaded guilty Thursday to stealing more than $7.7 million in government funds by filing 14 false tax returns with the IRS. Durkin filed bogus tax returns seeking fraudulent refunds during the COVID-19 pandemic. Durkin is scheduled to be sentenced in September, where she faces up to 10 years in prison. AAA Arizona says Arizona gas prices dropped another 18 cents this past week to $4.11 per gallon. The national average dropped to $3.91 per gallon. It's the fifth straight week of declines. Flagstaff has the highest price in the state at $4.50, while Tucson has the lowest price at $3.95. EV charging remained the same at 41 cents nationally and 43 cents in Arizona. DPS responded to a crash on I-40 this week in which a trailer detached from a semi and then caught fire. Officials say the locking jaws were not engaged on the fifth wheel, allowing the trailer to break free. The trailer, filled with orange juice, then slid down the emergency lane before catching on fire. During the investigation, it was learned the company was illegally operating while under a federal out-of-service order. The driver received numerous citations. With the news, I'm Paul David for Yavapai Broadcasting.
11: Your Friday afternoon weather outlook, some cloudiness this morning, giving way to sunnier conditions as we move through the afternoon. Going to be warmer today, too, and quite breezy. Wind gusts at times southwesterly out of the 25-mile to 30-mile range. High temps today, Flagstaff 81, Sedona 95, Prescott 90, Cottonwood 99, lows tonight, Flagstaff 53, Sedona 70, Prescott 64, Cottonwood at 65.
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0: A cross-genre collaboration, and a really good one at that. That is Lainey Wilson working alongside John Mayer. Been a longtime fan of John Mayer. There they are, paired for Phone, Keys, Wallet. Keep it here. Ella Langley's latest one is on the way.
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0: But we're going to have to wait and see if Toy Story 5 dominates the weekend box office yet again this time around. It certainly was the big winner this past weekend, bolstered in no small part by the soundtrack, including that track from Taylor Swift, I Knew It, I Knew You. Miranda Lambert, still to come.
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0: Brantley Gilbert at his Good Damn. We're playing it for you. The best country and nothing but. Latest one from John Party on the way in just a couple. And we were listening when you said you want more of those songs you know and love. Perfect example on the way from a guy playing the sphere, Kenny Chesney, still to come.
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1: Arizona News Audio, crews responding to a fire overnight near Sky Harbor Airport in Phoenix find a body on fire. Detectives investigating what led to the man's death. The area closed overnight and remains closed today. Nearly 40% containment on the Sycamore fire near Globe. That fire burning nearly 12,000 acres. Crews expecting hot, dry conditions.
2: Once that wildland fire of the Sycamore fire, you know, if winds push that toward the east side of the fire, that fuel would no longer be there because that fuel has been burnt by crews in preparation for that.
1: Fire spokesperson Madeline Bautista, the fire apparently started by lightning 11 days ago. The pocket fire near Sedona, 1,400 acres, no containment there. Gas prices in the state, $4.08 a gallon, a 70-cent decline over the past month, despite ongoing uncertainty in the Middle East.
3: There has been talk that the deal is in jeopardy, but it's still not impacting the oil markets. They have been dropping for five straight week.
1: Doug Johnson with AAA. Wind advisory in place between 11 and 8 in northern Arizona. Jeff Scott, Arizona News Audio.
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10: Yavapai Broadcasting News, I'm Paul David. APS is alerting residents in the Flagstaff area of a possible public safety power shutoff this Saturday as early as 9 a.m. Some areas of the east side of the city may lose power during the shutdown in an effort to keep any wildfires from starting. Customers who will be impacted should be prepared to go without power for 12 to 24 hours. If your power is going to be shut off, APS will notify you directly. A link to an outage map can be found on our news page at myradioplace.com. Stage 2 fire restrictions are in place on the North Kaibab Ranger District, the entire Apache Sitgreaves National Forest, and areas of Coconino County within the Apache Sitgreaves National Forest. Stage 1 fire restrictions are in place across much of the state, with Stage 3 restrictions on the San Carlos Apache Reservation. Stage 3 means the forest is closed to the public. Stage 2 fire restrictions prohibit campfires, even in designated fire rings. Smoking is limited to inside vehicles or buildings, and target shooting is prohibited. There are also restrictions on when chainsaws, grinding, or welding equipment can be used. Stage 1 fire restrictions means campfires are only allowed in designated campgrounds, smoking is limited to inside buildings or vehicles, and target shooting is also prohibited. Today marks the date the hottest temperature so far has been recorded in the state of Arizona. On June 26, in 1990, the daytime high in Phoenix hit 122 degrees. Prescott Valley will hold a ceremony tomorrow to show the recently completed Freedom Rock. The ceremony will take place at 9 a.m. at the Civic Center on Skoog Boulevard. The rock represents Arizona's military heroes and history, such as Corporal Pat Tillman, Specialist Lorianne Piestewa, and the Navajo Code Talkers. It was painted by artist Ray or Bubba Sorensen II. Camp Verde is taking applications for their Citizens Academy, scheduled for August 4th through October 6th, with classes taking place on Tuesdays from 5:30 to 7:30 p.m. Applications are available at Town Hall. This information can be found on our news page at myradioplace.com. With the news, I'm Paul David for Yavapai Broadcasting.
5: Your Friday afternoon weather outlook. Some cloudiness this morning, giving way to sunnier conditions as we move through the afternoon. Going to be warmer today, too, and quite breezy. Wind gusts at times southwesterly out of the 25-mile to 30-mile range. High temps today, Flagstaff 81, Sedona 95, Prescott 90, Cottonwood 99, lows tonight, Flagstaff 53, Sedona 70, Prescott 64, Cottonwood at 65.
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0: He made a splash in that duet with Jason Aldean called Friends Like That. Now he's back for another go-around. This time, no training wheels, flying solo. John Morgan and Kid Myself. Chris Young still to come, plus Gabby Barrett doing a song that would later be a pop hit when covered with Charlie Puth.
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0: Member of the Zac Brown Band, has been since 2019, doing the solo thing right there. Caroline Jones, You're It For Me, Honey. Don't go far. Post Malone is on the way. Billboard Magazine Song of the Summer 2024. 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
1: Arizona News Audio. Crews responding to a fire overnight near Sky Harbor Airport in Phoenix find a body on fire. Detectives investigating what led to the man's death. The area closed overnight and remains closed today. Nearly 40% containment on the Sycamore fire near Globe. That fire burning nearly 12,000 acres. Crews expecting hot, dry conditions.
2: Once that wildland fire of the Sycamore fire, you know, if winds push that toward the east side of the fire, that fuel would no longer be there because that fuel has been burnt by crews in preparation for that.
1: Fire spokesperson Madeline Bautista, the fire apparently started by lightning 11 days ago. The pocket fire near Sedona, 1,400 acres, no containment there. Gas prices in the state, $4.08 a gallon, a 70-cent decline over the past month, despite ongoing uncertainty in the Middle East.
3: There has been talk that the deal is in jeopardy, but it's still not impacting the oil markets. They have been dropping for five straight week.
1: Doug Johnson with AAA. Wind advisory in place between 11 and 8 in northern Arizona. Jeff Scott, Arizona News Audio.
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10: Yavapai Broadcasting News, I'm Paul David. A red flag warning remains in place for much of the state until 8 o'clock Sunday night. Southwest winds 15 to 25 miles per hour with gusts up to 40 miles per hour expected through the day today, with gusts up to 50 miles per hour Saturday and Sunday. Any fire that starts will spread rapidly, and firefighters currently working fires will be challenged to keep the fires within containment lines. A public meeting for the pocket fire scheduled for tomorrow night in Sedona has been changed to Monday. Coconino National Forest officials say the team in charge of the fire will hold the meeting Monday night at 7 p.m. at Sedona Red Rock Junior Senior High School. The pocket fire is 0% contained at 1,476 acres. The San Carlos Apache Tribe implemented Stage 3 fire restrictions across all forest and rangeland in the areas of Hilltop, Point of Pines, and Malay Gap Forest Management Units, including Seneca Lake. Under Stage 3 fire restrictions, the forest areas are completely closed to the public. Many roads leading into the forest in the area will be closed off. The National Interagency Fire Center says firefighters responded to 104 new fires Thursday across the country. Currently, firefighters are working to contain 36 large fires across the country. So far this year, 35,247 fires have burned more than 2.9 million acres nationwide, which is above the 10-year average. The Sycamore Fire, 15 miles north of Globe, is 37% contained at 11,852 acres. Tonto National Forest says today crews are holding existing containment lines, extinguishing hot spots, and conducting additional firing operations. The area remains closed to the public. Flagstaff is taking arguments for and against two propositions that will appear before voters during the November 3rd general election. Arguments are due by August 5th. Prop 404 involves a 0.5% increase to the transaction privilege tax, and Prop 405 involves a $40 million general obligation bond. Both will be used for public safety. With the news, I'm Paul David for Yavapai Broadcasting.
11: Your Friday afternoon weather outlook, some cloudiness this morning, giving way to sunnier conditions as we move through the afternoon. It's going to be warmer today, too, and quite breezy. Wind gusts at times southwesterly out of the 25-mile to 30-mile range. High temps today, Flagstaff 81, Sedona 95, Prescott 90, Cottonwood 99, lows tonight, Flagstaff 53, Sedona 70, Prescott 64, Cottonwood at 65.
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0: They were together on tour last summer, so it only makes sense to pair them on the duet now, right? George Burch, Luke Bryan, and his Ride, Ride, Ride. Sugarland still to come with a favorite, one that we love from them. And Max McNowney is just a couple minutes off as well.
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0: I know when you think country cities, you think Nashville first, right? She is doing her bit to put L.A. on the country music map. Stella Lefty, that is Boston. Ella Langley on the way in just a couple, and we'll hear from the California Cowboy, John Party.
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1: Arizona News Audio. Crews responding to a fire overnight near Sky Harbor Airport in Phoenix find a body on fire. Detectives investigating what led to the man's death. The area closed overnight and remains closed today. Nearly 40% containment on the Sycamore fire near Globe. That fire burning nearly 12,000 acres. Crews expecting hot, dry conditions.
2: Once that wildland fire of the Sycamore fire, you know, if winds push that toward the east side of the fire, that fuel would no longer be there because that fuel has been burnt by crews in preparation for that.
1: Fire spokesperson Madeline Bautista, the fire apparently started by lightning 11 days ago. The pocket fire near Sedona, 1,400 acres, no containment there. Gas prices in the state, $4.08 a gallon, a 70-cent decline over the past month, despite ongoing uncertainty in the Middle East.
3: There has been talk that the deal is in jeopardy, but it's still not impacting the oil markets. They have been dropping for five straight weeks.
1: Doug Johnson with AAA. Wind advisory in place between 11 and 8 in northern Arizona. Jeff Scott, Arizona News Audio.
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9: 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News this hour brought to you by Legends Harley-Davidson just off Highway 69 in Mayer and Grand Canyon Harley-Davidson in Belmont. 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
10: Yavapai Broadcasting News, I'm Paul David. The pocket fire in Oak Creek Canyon remains 0% contained this morning with 1,476 acres burned so far. Highway 89A remains closed between Sedona and Fort Tuthill in Flagstaff. Residents in the canyon remain on set status. A public meeting for the fire that had been scheduled for Saturday has been moved to Monday night at Sedona Red Rock Junior Senior High School at 7 p.m. Chino Valley police arrested 57-year-old Ronald Hewitt of Chino Valley in connection with a fatal crash that occurred on June 6th at the intersection of Reed Road and Center Street. Officials say Hewitt was DUI when he failed to stop at a stop sign, and he collided with the back end of a stopped vehicle, killing the person inside. The investigation determined Hewitt was going 80 miles per hour when he failed to stop. Hewitt is charged with second-degree homicide, endangerment, possession of an open container, criminal damage, and multiple charges of DUI, including super extreme DUI. The U.S. Department of Justice says Regina Durkin of New River pleaded guilty Thursday to stealing more than $7.7 million in government funds by filing 14 false tax returns with the IRS. Durkin filed bogus tax returns seeking fraudulent refunds during the COVID-19 pandemic. Durkin is scheduled to be sentenced in September, where she faces up to 10 years in prison. AAA Arizona says Arizona gas prices dropped another 18 cents this past week to $4.11 per gallon. The national average dropped to $3.91 per gallon. It's the fifth straight week of declines. Flagstaff has the highest price in the state at $4.50, while Tucson has the lowest price at $3.95. EV charging remained the same at 41 cents nationally and 43 cents in Arizona. DPS responded to a crash on I-40 this week in which a trailer detached from a semi and then caught fire. Officials say the locking jaws were not engaged on the fifth wheel, allowing the trailer to break free. The trailer, filled with orange juice, then slid down the emergency lane before catching on fire. During the investigation, it was learned the company was illegally operating while under a federal out-of-service order. The driver received numerous citations. With the news, I'm Paul David for Yavapai Broadcasting.
11: The Friday weather for the balance of the day clearing as we've moved through the afternoon and now toward the evening time. Some cloudiness this morning. No rain, staying dry, but some breeziness out there too. We'll see the winds active again tomorrow. Overnight low temps tonight. Flagstaff down to 53. Sedona 70. Prescott 64. Cottonwood at 65. Saturday highs. Flagstaff 78. Sedona 92. Prescott 86. Cottonwood at 96.
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Mama put the car in park out there in front of the school, and she kissed her head and said I was just like you.

of my own. One's 36, one's 23. It's hard to believe, but you're gonna miss this. You're gonna want this back. 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

0: couple of artists who do not use their last names on stage. Lauren Elena Suddeth right there, working with Chase Matthew McQuitty. Track is All My Exes. Song that we know by heart from Chris Young on the way in just a couple. And the latest one from Jason Aldean.
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0: Get to Drinking comes to us from Zach John King. Going to be on the road alongside Thomas Rhett this fall. Quite the 1-2 punch on that bill. Dierks Bentley on the way with a song we know and love. And we'll hear from former prison guard turned country star Cody Johnson. Stay here.
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2: The Friday weather for the balance of the day clearing as we've moved through the afternoon and now toward the evening time. Some cloudiness this morning. No rain, staying dry, but some breeziness out there too. We'll see the winds active again tomorrow. Overnight low temps tonight. Flagstaff down to 53. Sedona 70. Prescott 64. Cottonwood at 65. Saturday highs. Flagstaff 78. Sedona 92. Prescott 86. Cottonwood at 96.
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0: Baby Blues, coming to us courtesy of Ashley Cook. Got a slot on the Rock the Country tour. Low Cash coming your way in just a couple, and we'll hear from Dustin Lynch, too. A song that got him a lot of attention from the ladies. We'll bring it to you straight ahead.
1: 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New thinking, new possibilities.
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